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0: Hit me with a cap. There you go. It's ELO. Don't Bring Me Down from the Coast. Ahead of that was David Bromberg and Lee Von Helm. Bring It With You When You Come from the 2011 Use Me release. Madeline Peru doing her cover of Leonard Cohen's Dance Me to the End of Love. Well, there is no shortage of love when you know how to apply first aid or CPR to someone. The city of Ukiah is offering monthly first aid and CPR training at the Alex Robaugh Recreation Center, and they need you to register if you are interested. You can register at the Ukiah Recreation Desk. If you have some questions about the class, there is a email that you could send your question to. We put it on our Coastline calendar at KOZT.com, and it's under First Aid and CPR Training. That's coming up the 16th. It's a Saturday. That's a reminder from your friends from the coast. And we'll go with another title track to start off the next set. It's going to be Busted Stuff after.
1: This week at Coast Cinemas, we've got fists flying, mysteries multiplying, and a concert that refuses to stay on the stage. Mortal Kombat 2 steps into the arena with bone-crunching action, legendary fighters, and battles that hit like a finishing move. Choose your champion wisely. And the Sheep Detectives are on the case. Bah, where? Clues, chaos, and a mystery that's anything but by the book. Then turn it all the way up with Billie Eilish, Hit Me Hard and Soft, the tour live in 3D. Not just a concert film, more like stepping straight into the sound. And continuing this week, The Devil Wears Prada 2, where the looks are sharp, the dialogue is sharper, and ambition is always in style. 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Big movies, small town magic.

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1: Yeah, we just love it, don't we? 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
1: 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We'll share stories about why we love living in our small towns on I Love This Town, Thursdays just after 1, only from the coast.

That's Dire Straits, from the coast down to the waterline. Also Elton John in there with Rocket Man and Dave Matthews Band, the title track to the 2002 album. That's called Busted Stuff, which is one reason why I want to do a EAS test right now to make sure our stuff isn't busted. You know, every now and then we do this. It's just to ensure that the system's effectiveness is there in warning the public about alerts and emergencies. We want to be able to provide you with an immediate message, you know, to make sure in case of an actual alert or an emergency that the system will be there for us. So here we're going to do a test. This is a monthly test. It's a test of the broadcast stations in your area. We're testing equipment that can quickly warn you during an emergency. Now, this is a test of the emergency alert system. This is only a test.

0: An EAS participant has issued a required monthly test for the following California counties: Lake, Mendocino. Effective until May 14, 2008:49 p.m. Eastern Daylight Time.
1: Well, that was a shining success, as shiny as the reflective pool. Well, that was a required monthly test of the emergency alert system. And now, had this been an actual alert or an emergency, like severe weather or other life-threatening situations, an official message would have followed the alert tone, you know? We're just trying right now to evaluate the readiness of our system and its alerting capability in the absence of internet connectivity. And that will also include the request to make sure the phone lines stay open for emergency use. This concludes this test of the emergency alert system. And celebrating such success, it means we're going to do something special, which is a full set from the stage. And we'll get it started with a little bit of a chorus, the Tanglewood Festival chorus, here backing up James Taylor from the coast.

0: He is just killing the bass scales on that song, putting it in the pocket. That's Mendocino County's own David Hayes on bass, backing up Van Morrison, who is wrapping up that full concert set for us with Moondance, part of the 73 It's Too Late to Stop Now 2. Also from the stage in 1975, Led Zeppelin from the coast. It's an Earl's Court Arena there in London, going to California. And from the One Man Band album at the top of that live set, James Taylor, backed by the Tanglewood Festival chorus, My Traveling Star. So many wonderful voices and such great tones. You know, speaking of Mendocino County's own David Hayes, you may have missed the song project happened over the weekend. What a great show it was. This is an opportunity for you to take advantage of the next one. Happening on May 24th, that's Sunday, the Song Project, hosted by David Hayes and Alex DeGrassi, with special guest Sarah Ryan from The Real Sarahs. It's happening at the Mendocino Theater Company. And the evening will serve as a springboard for ongoing intermittent series of shared music adventures in pursuit of the community and interpretation, both of original and traditional songs. Well, yeah, put me on that list. The Song Project is how you locate that on our Coastline calendar at KOZT.com. That is a reminder from your friends from the coast.
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0: We all know Brian Eno. He produced this song. He wrote the chorus. He also sang on it. Now, David Byrne wrote the verses. You know, the talking, singing, this very interesting narrative style, which just fits him to the T. Today, according to the Coast Book of Days, it is David Byrne's birthday. Now, Remain in the Light was the fourth Talking Heads album. It was the third one produced by Eno. You know, so a great fit, right? The gift for the unusual. Here's Talking Heads from the Coast.

That is the title track going back to 2010, World Gone Crazy album, and Doobie Brothers from the Coast. The band ahead of that with The Shape I'm In, Eagles, Good Day in Hell. And today, according to the Coast Book of Days, having a birthday, David Byrne. And the song, Talking Heads, with Once in a Lifetime. Same as it ever was, but here we are on a Thursday night together. Hugh's here with you. And, of course, my big old bag of music, which is getting pretty empty now that I think about it. Looking down here to my right, let me rummage through here and get ourselves another set together here on Mendocino County's FM. K-O-Z-T for Bragg. Our friends just call us the Coast. And how about In Between Dreams? That is a state of which I call as I try to sleep and before my cats wake me up. Here is Jack Johnson from the Coast.

0: That is a song that I believe celebrates transgender, because you were singing along. Like it or not, that's Kinks, Lola from the Coast. Crosby, Stills, Nash, and Young, too. With Everybody, I Love You. And Jack Johnson starting the set Better Together.
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0: Let's do some new music from the album Sing Me Alive with the three ladies, Sarah Watkins, Aoife O'Donovan, and Sarah Yarose. Here is I'm With Her, new music from the Coast.

0: Well, it's both Paul and John on the mic. It's the 67 title track, Magical Mystery Tour, The Beatles from the Coast, and Grateful Dead, Don't Ease Me In. And at the top of that set, the group I'm With Her, and the song Ain't That Fine. That's the new album, Sing Me Alive. And speaking of the Beatles, coming up this Sunday, Tom hosts, as he does every Sunday morning, Breakfast with the Beatles. 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The west side? It's Breakfast with the Beatles, Sunday mornings at 8, exclusively here with your friends from the Coast.
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0: clever. Buzz Skaggs from the coast. Ask me about nothing but the blues. And you too, with or without you. And also in that set, Chris Isaak at the top. Summer Holiday. That's from Mr. Lucky.
1: Jim here from Hydro Pacific. We're doing it again. 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You heard that right. 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
1: Well, thank you, Jim, and everybody there at Hydro Pacific. You know what? You know what I know? Well, I can tell you what I know. I know my big old bag of music is empty, and I got to get up out of the way. Because Tom's coming up. He's got the rest of our Thursday night for us locked and loaded. So I'm going to give him all the space he needs. I'm going to do what we used to call a peaceful transfer of power. Peace and love, peace and love. You know, the Mendocino Music Festival is coming up on its 40th season. That's in July. And the Coast, as we do, we are a media sponsor. And we're selecting this one to sponsor. And it's going to be at the Tent Concert Hall, July 23rd. I do look forward to it. And from the title track to his 2009 album, yeah, he'll be performing for the Mendocino Music Festival's 40th season. It's Tom Rush from the Coast.

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But I'm gonna love you till the day I die. 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

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My friends all drive Porsches. 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Worked hard all my lifetime. No help from my friends. So, oh Lord, won't you buy me a Mercedes Benz? Oh Lord, won't you buy me a color TV? 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That's it.

Well, thank you, Hugh Conley, and welcome to a Mendocino County Thursday night. We're Mendocino County's FM, KOZT Fort Bragg. Our friends just call us the coast. Big weekend coming up. Gene Parsons will be at Groovin' in the Grove benefit for Montessori Del Mar with his group New Nashville West. I've got Gene here. A song he wrote takes the lead on from his time with Birds. Yeah, Birds leading off from the coast.

I bet you in a minute they'll be searching my way. Watch out for the deluge, I believe it's coming soon.

0: Getting as much attention as a circus on the moon. Concert take from Bruce Hornsby and the Noisemakers. Traffic's Empty Pages and Mendocino County's own Gene Parsons wrote that, takes the lead with Birds on Gunga Din. And into a Thursday night, which means, as we've done for years and years and years, a big thank you to all our friends at Thanksgiving Coffee. Not just a cup, but a just cup. Thanksgiving Coffee, our longtime sponsors for the Putumayo World Music Hour tonight. Very straight ahead, it's called World Hits. A lot of fun at 9 o'clock, thanks to Thanksgiving Coffee. Hopefully have a lot of fun on the way there. In fact, we'll start off with one of Jack Johnson's most recent redo releases, new tracks. Well, let's start with Tim.
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0: Thank you, Tim. Jack Johnson's complete surf film music, the four-track mixes, come out officially tomorrow. We've gotten a few advanced tracks from Jack. This one, a track that Jack recorded years back, but did it brand new for surf film music, working with Hermano Gutierrez. New, Jack Johnson and Hermano Gutierrez from the coast.

0: Tom Petty and the Heartbreakers covering John Sebastian, Stories We Could Tell. Joni Mitchell, of course, Raised on Robbery. And one of the new ones from the Surf Film Music, officially out tomorrow, the Surf Film Music album, Jack Johnson and Hermano Gutierrez, their brothers Gutierrez, that version of Hold On to the Light. Van Morrison, concert take? Well, right after.
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0: Thank you very much.
1: Thank you very much, Eagles, from Eagles' 1980 concert take there from Eagles of Life in the Fast Lane. Maybe You Think. Subdudes, Springsteen, East Street Band in there with Fade Away, and Van Morrison from the Coast Concert Library. Mendocino County's own David Hayes playing bass with Van on that version of Into the Mystic. Let's see, from Into the Mystic, let's go into Crosby, Stills, Nash & Young. Very interesting night on stage at the Fillmore East. Well, first,
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1: 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Crosby, Stills, Nash, and Young. 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
3: Helplessly hoping her helicopter hovers nearby. 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

Everybody in?

Going to live on solid rock, Dire Straits from the coast, Cat Stevens, Hard-Headed Woman, Blues Project, Town Hall, New York City, for that electric fruit thing, and in New York City, the Fillmore East, 1969, their first tour, a little altered state or two, having a lot of fun at the Fillmore, Crosby, Stills, Nash & Young with that version of Helplessly Hoping. We're Mendocino County's FM, KOZT Fort Bragg. Our friends just call us the Coast. We were gifted last week with a new album from Foo Fighters. Yeah, new Foo Fighters. One of the tracks from the Coast.

0: from Dylan's 30th anniversary concert celebration, 1993. A ton of people getting there. There was the finale on stage with Dylan, George Harrison, Tom Petty, Neil Young, Eric Clapton, Roger McGuinn, and that great version of My Back Pages. Rod Stewart's Every Picture Tells a Story. And for their new album, Your Favorite Toy, just came out a little over a week ago, Foo Fighters, brand new. That one is called Window. Beatles? Yeah, Beatles. Right after.
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0: Hey, David.
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1: 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Say hello to Elvis. 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

0: Yes.
1: Another from the Coast Concert Library, Jackson Browne, the late, very much missed David Lindley concert in Spain for that version of Love is Strange and Stay. Oh My Heart, R.E.M., and Beatles from the Coast leading off with Yes It Is. New Stones? New Stones. Right after.
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1: Yeah, looking forward to that one. A whole different new event from Alex and David and Sarah. Here, speaking of new events, upcoming album The Stones, to be called Foreign Tongues. One of the two advanced tracks we got, Stones, brand new, from the Coast.

0: Chuck the Monkey, Peter Gabriel from his security album Creedence, Who'll Stop the Rain, and brand new Stones from the Coast, the upcoming album Foreign Tongues, that one, In the Stars. Donovan Frankenreiter. Yeah, Donovan Frankenreiter, right after...
1: Hey there, it's Rob Reinhart, your host for Acoustic Cafe, and on the next program, we're going to have brand new songs from Arlo Parks, Foy Vance, Dermot Kennedy, some classics from 10 and 50 years ago, and our in-studio guest of the week, joining us from the Leon Loft with a brand new album, it's Rozzy. That and more next time on Acoustic Cafe.
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We're Mendocino County's FM, KOZT Fort Bragg. Our friends just call us the coast. It's Thursday. It's 9 o'clock. A big thank you always to all our friends at Thanksgiving Coffee. 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The way it's grown, the way it's produced, and so importantly, how the people who bring us coffee are handled. 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The good acts all over the world. 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Always beautiful artwork, if nothing else, but the stories, the events, the things that are being worked on are truly

sometimes earth-shaking and mind-blowing, always wonderful. Glad to have Thanksgiving coffee with us. Yeah, not just a cup, but a just cup. Bring us the Putumayo World Music Hour tonight. Very straight ahead. It's world hits. Yeah, world hits. Thanks to Thanksgiving coffee, the Putumayo World Music Hour, only from the coast.

0: Hello, everybody, and welcome to the Putumayo World Music Hour, a musical journey around the globe. I'm Rosalie Howarth.
1: And I'm Dan Storper.
0: You know, Dan, a lot of the music we play on the show wouldn't be considered to have hit potential.
1: You know, actually, over the years, there have been a lot of songs by international artists that have broken through and appeared on the pop music charts, and they've really helped to expose world music to a wider audience. Why don't we start with a world music pioneer, an activist, actor, and musician, Harry Belafonte. He made Caribbean calypso music popular in the 1950s and 60s.
0: In fact, you know, I remember my mother singing along with this acoustic lament while she was ironing. It's called Jamaica Farewell.

0: The man who is pretty much responsible for reggae music breaking on mainstream radio. That was Jimmy Cliff with The Harder They Come from the album and the movie of the same name.
1: That was in 1973, and it paved the way for the popularity of reggae musicians like Bob Marley and Peter Tosh.
0: That classic is included on the Putumayo collection called World Hits. You know, the popularity of world music on mainstream radio seems to come in waves, and there was a resurgence in the 90s that was at least partially due to this next track by Deep Forest.
1: The two French producers that created Deep Forest were really ahead of their time. They layered ambient electronica with the voices of the pygmies of the Central African rainforest. They were nominated for a Grammy for this hit, Sweet Lullaby, in 1993.

0: A huge crossover hit in 1988, that was Bambaleo by a French gypsy group with Spanish roots, the Gypsy Kings. They connected flamenco, rumba, gypsy, and pop music in a way that was really appealing to mainstream audiences.
1: That's another track on the World Hits compilation. A portion of the proceeds from the album support the group World Learning and their international programs in education, social justice, and peace. You can find out more at putumayo.com.
0: Next up, a classic collaboration between Jamaica's Peter Tosh and English rock star Mick Jagger.
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1: It's World Hits today on the Putumayo World Music Hour, saluting some of the songs by international artists that have helped expose world music to mainstream audiences. I'm Rosalie Howarth, here with Dan Storper. And Dan, Peter Tosh was one of the original Wailers with Bob Marley, right?
0: Yeah, he left the band in 1974 and met up with Mick Jagger at a concert in Jamaica in 1978. They did a cover of a Temptations classic that broke the top 100 on the Billboard charts, and it introduced Tosh as a solo artist to a worldwide audience.
1: From the World Hits collection, here's You Gotta Walk, Don't Look Back.

0: Johnny Clegg and Savuka with their international hit Scatterlings of Africa on the Putumayo World Music Hour. Dan, he founded one of the first biracial rock bands to come out of South Africa.
1: Yeah, I think it actually was the first one. Johnny's a white South African who teamed up with Zulu musicians and dancers in the band Jaluka, which he formed with black South African Sifo Mchunu. Later, in 1987, he re-recorded that Jaluka song with his second band, Savuka. The album it's on, Third World Child, went multi-platinum in France and many other countries.
0: One of Africa's biggest stars, and one well-known for his collaborations with Western musicians, is Youssou N'Dour from Senegal. He's worked with Peter Gabriel, Sting, Paul Simon, Bruce Springsteen, and many others.
1: This duet with Swedish-born singer Nena Cherry, stepdaughter of jazz trumpeter Don Cherry, appeared on his 1994 album The Guide Womat. It barely squeaked into the U.S. Billboard Hot 100 chart, but it peaked at number 3 in the U.K. and it was a number 1 hit in France.
0: 7 Seconds is on Putumayo's World Hits compilation.

0: That was Enya with Orinoco Flow, a song that fueled a Celtic revival in popular music in the late 1980s.
1: She's from the famous Irish family band Clannad, who did a lot to set the stage for the success of Celtic music on the pop scene. But it was her breakthrough album Watermark in 1988 that sold 8 million copies.
0: We'll be back with an earlier pioneer, Sergio Mendez, and an American rock star who has consistently kept Latin rock on mainstream radio, Carlos Santana. 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
0: Welcome back to the Putumayo World Music Hour, as we salute world music hits throughout the years. And now we turn back the clock to salute a Brazilian superstar who brought breezy bossa nova into the pop and easy listening charts, Sergio Mendez.
1: He was probably the most famous Brazilian musician in the 1960s and 70s outside of Brazil. This was his first big hit in 1966 with his band Brazil 66, a song written by a young Jorge Ben, Mais Que Nada.

0: The first hit for Santana and the song that paved the way for the inclusion of Latin music in mainstream rock, that was Oye Como Va.
1: Which was written and first recorded by the late Tito Puente in 1963. But Santana's version reached number 13 on the Billboard charts in 1970. It was common in those days to record cover versions, but Santana went on to have many original hits too.
0: And of course, Carlos Santana has been a major influence on rock and pop music to this day, collaborating with dozens of performers and releasing more than 50 albums. And his is one of the most recognizable electric guitar styles in all of rock and roll.
1: This band of brothers, Torikunda, is from Senegal. They moved to Paris and released their first album in 1980. It contained this song, Emma, which became a huge hit in France and the more than 30 French-speaking countries around the world.

0: It's Bongo Bong by Manu Chao. That was a big hit in France in 1999. He's a Frenchman of Spanish heritage and one of the world's best-selling artists, though not that well-known in the States, at least not yet. People love his playful style and his energetic stage show.
1: World music songs have always been among the hits we hear on the radio, in the movies, on TV, and in commercials. Whether it's bossa nova, Afro-funk, reggae, or Latin jazz, international rhythms and flavors stand out and have universal appeal.
0: And a catchy song can spread around the world like wildfire and become an international hit. I'm Rosalie Howarth, and along with my co-host Dan Storper, we'd like to thank our producers, Shane Sharkey, Edward Stewart, and Caroline Dix, and you for joining us on the journey. You can find out about the music on today's show and stream previous shows at putumayo.com. See you next time for the Putumayo World Music Hour. Till then, travel safe.
1: And so long.
2: 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Not just a cup, but a just cup. Next week, this week was, you know, hits. Next week, well, hits, but it's Paul Simon. The official title, Paul Simon's Musical Journey. Next Thursday night, 9 o'clock, thanks to Thanksgiving Coffee, only right here from the coast. KOZT Fort Bragg, Mendocino County's FM. 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

0: way to heaven.
1: Zepp from the Coast, one of those alternate takes we got back in 2014, 2015, when Jimmy Page remastered the Led Zeppelin catalog and found all this great stuff in the vaults there and went, yeah, let's bring that out too. Calls that one the Sunset Sound Mix of Stairway to Heaven. Mark Knopfler, the Trollerman's song, and Donovan from the Coast coming out of the Putumayo Road Music Hour with Listen. And our guest were the media sponsors for this next gentleman at the Mendocino Music Festival. Well, the next gentleman will be Jim. The next gentleman after that.
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1: Yeah, just a little over a day away there. Thank you, Jim. Thank you, Tom Rush. Tom Rush appearing this year at the Mendocino Music Festival. Very excited. The Costa Media sponsor for Tom. We'll be talking about him a lot. We've always played him a lot, but good to have him in the neighborhood. Here, a sample. Tom Rush from the Costa.

0: Tonight, I'll be staying here with you. Tillin from the coast, Crosby, Stills and Nash, Sweet Judy Blue Eyes, and Tom Rush. Yes, our guest coming up at the Mendocino Music Festival. I'm so excited to see Tom back in the neighborhood again. Tom Rush there with the beautiful Fall Into the Night. A contemporary of Tom's after...
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1: 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From the Coast.

0: If I ever lose my faith in you, Sting from the Coast, Jackson Browne in the Shape of a Heart, and James Taylor from the Coast Concert Library and that version of Fire and Rain. I got Jimmy Buffett right after Cassandra.
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0: Thank you, Cassandra, and one of the great originals, Jimmy Buffett, from the Coast.

Well, sure, Bonnie Raitt, Two Lights in the Nighttime, Jayhawks in there with Sound of Lies, and Jimmy Buffett from the Coast, there's the original, A Pirate Looks at 40. We're Mendocino County's FM, KOZT Fort Bragg, our friends just call us the Coast, Lovin' Spoonful from the Coast.

0: Stay or Leave. Dave Matthews for a late night Mendocino County Thursday. Don Henley, The Last Worthless Evening. And Love and Spoonful from the Coast with Daydream. I'm the Brothers Band right after. Ooh, another fun one coming right up.
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0: Southern California, Irvine Meadows, back in June 11th, 1983. Tom Petty and the Heartbreakers with that version of Refugee. Feel Like a Number, Bob Seger and the Silver Bullet Band, and Allman Brothers Band from the coast leading off with Midnight Rider. I got Van Morrison after a trip to North Harbor in Fort Bragg.
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0: And starting off here with Van Morrison from the coast.

0: How do you do? U.S. Blues, Grateful Dead for a late night in Mendocino County Thursday. Stones from the Coast, Honest I Do. And Van Morrison starting off the set with Stranded. A birthday of some great note and a classic. Well, right after Desiree.
1: 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Mortal Kombat 2 steps into the arena with bone-crunching action, legendary fighters, and battles that hit like a finishing move. Choose your champion wisely. And the Sheep Detectives are on the case. Bah, where? Clues, chaos, and a mystery that's anything but by the book. 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
0: Thank you, Desiree. Well, thank you all for being here. Sincerely, thank you. Winding down our Thursday together. If you've been listening much to The Coast today, you know Coast Book of Days says celebrate the birthday of one of the greats, Jack Bruce, vocalist, lyricist, bass player, and of course, one third of Cream, along with Clapton and Ginger Baker. So many choices with Jack. I was thinking this one, going from the Coast Concert Library, Wheels of Fire era, remembering Jack Bruce and saying, happy birthday, Jack. Cream. Taking its second start of the right straight on to morning over the coast.

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1: 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And like all Thanksgiving coffee products, the roast from the Coast is doing good, too. 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And the Coast's beautiful blue mug. Win One and Teeth Richards, our shark in shades, will keep you company with your...

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0: believe that the law is just, and therefore I can in good conscience abide by it. 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
1: Tonight, Castro's foes have invaded Cuba, reportedly with an initial force of 5,000 men. The Castro regime tells us that an invading force landed at Bahia de Cochino.
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1: Okay, brace yourself. This is one of those big, long legal things we just have to do. Contest rules on the coast. Unless otherwise specified in the rules for a particular contest, all contests conducted by KOZT The Coast

0: Winners of prizes valued over $600 must provide their Social Security number to the Coast. In the event that a winner does not meet eligibility requirements or cannot utilize a prize won through a Coast contest, the Coast reserves the right to award the prize to another eligible entrant. Coast contest winners can win once every 60 days for all regular contests conducted by the station on air, through mail, fax, email, or on our website. Winners may win only one prize per year valued at $600 or more. Prizes will be held for 30 days. Unclaimed prizes will be returned to the prize closet. General entry rules for contests. Contests conducted by the Coast are open to all listeners to the Coast unless specified in a particular contest's rules as posted on or in the rules aired on the Coast. Winners are notified by the Coast or confirmed when the winner contacts the Coast. The Coast is not responsible for mechanical telephone or fax machine error, failure, or omission, lost or unreadable mail or email service disruption. All contest rules and restrictions are subject to final review by the Coast and may be modified, or contests may be terminated at any time at the sole discretion of the Coast. Complete rules for contests conducted by the Coast are available Monday through Friday, except holidays, during regular business hours, or by mail, 110 South Franklin Street, Fort Bragg, 95437. Send a self-addressed stamped envelope marked Rules. No purchase necessary, void where prohibited. All entrants agree to release the use of their name and city of residence, as well as the broadcast transmission of information pertaining to their entry or prize-winning conversations, without additional consideration. Winners may also be required to sign a release of liability in connection with the contest conducted by the Coast. All decisions of station management with regard to the selection of winners, the awarding of prizes, or any interpretation of these rules are final. By entering a contest conducted by the Coast, each contestant agrees to these rules and to accept decisions by station management as final. All entries become the sole property of the Coast. Whew, that's done.
1: I have sent a message informing Hanoi that the date of May the 10th and the site of Paris are acceptable to the United States.
2: Now, children, Spanky is going to speak his little piece. Ain't you, Spanky?
3: Mary had a little lamb. Sneezes, squatters, snow. If he hollers, let him go. We eat him, meeny, miny, moe.
4: 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They are led by Dr. King. And there are delegations from all over the country.
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Yes, freedom from bondage, chains of love. Los Lobos bringing us to 6 o'clock in the morning. It's Mendocino County's FM, KOZT, Fort Bragg. Our friends just call us the coast. It is May 15th, payday maybe for you. More importantly, though, it is a Friday morning. So can I get a little amen for Friday from the assembled congregation, no matter what shape you're in at this point? I knew I could. It's Dred Scott here, live human being, not AI, although this has been the week of sounding like the Night of the Living Dead because of that cold. It's working its way through. Every day is a little bit better, including today. And, hey, it's Friday. Rogelski's over at the Coast News Desk in Studio B. Now, what we're going to be dealing with for the next 4 days weather-wise, though, the winds are going to be kicking up, causing whatever problems winds cause, and also keeping the feels-like temperature down a little bit. But Joe will tell you more about that. However, no rain or anything like that, so let's make it a beautiful day. Blue skies, green lights, all that. Here's Sting from the Coast.

0: From the Coast Book of Days, May 15th, 1967, Paul McCartney attended a show at the Bag o' Nails Club in London, where he met American photographer Linda Eastman. And although her love was not for sale, eventually he was able to win it. And it was one of the great rock and roll love stories. Can't Buy Me Love, Beatles. From the Coast. Also, Sting, Heavy Cloud, No Rain, but as we said, wind is going to be an issue for the next 4 days or so. More on that beginning at 6:30 with updates from the Coast News Desk with Mr. Joe Rogalski, because you see, it's Dredd and Rogalski at your service once again. Glad that you're with us. Grateful you could be there. Wouldn't want you anywhere else as we go into this weekend. Oh, man, I'm just looking forward to this being a weekend. We'll tell you about some of the things going on you can check out around Mendocino County. We'll tell you how you can register to win tickets for upcoming 10 Mile Creek Revival. Going to play some new Stones and other stuff throughout the morning. There'll be a lot of stuff. And very soon, we're going to give you clue number one in today's Racine's Incredible Rock Quiz.
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2: Now, these two artists became friends, or more than just friends, in the mid-60s, but their separate careers took them apart. There was too much going on for them to stay together. But then 50 years later, they reunited and released an album together called Everybody Knows. So here doing a Stephen Stills classic, it's Stephen and Judy Collins from the Coast.

0: couple of great combinations from the coast, Raj McGuinn and Tom Petty, a song they co-wrote called King of the Hill, and Stephen Stills and Judy Collins doing Stephen's Questions. 6:19 Friday morning. Let's do clue number one now in today's Racine's Incredible Rock Quiz, brought to you, as always, by Racine's Art and Office Supplies inside the Spunky Skunk Toy Store in Fort Bragg. 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
0: A new day is upon us. Let's make it a beauty. It's U2 from the coast.

0: From the Coast Book of Days, May 15th, 1975, in picturesque El Paso, Texas, Fleetwood Mac did a show. Now, what made it distinctive is that this was the very first concert appearance by the lineup featuring Stevie Nicks, Lindsey Buckingham, Christina John McVie, and Mick Fleetwood, which, of course, would explode into the superstar universe soon after. There they are. From Rumors, that sold a few units with Secondhand News. Also, Eric Clapton with Ramblin' on My Mind, and U2, Beautiful Day, and so it is. It's a Friday, 6:31. 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
1: All right, from Caltrans, US 101, road work today from south of Sherwood Road to north of the junction of Route 162, that's mile markers 59.4 to 61.9. Lane closures in effect from 7:30 a.m. to 6 p.m. Motorists should expect minor slowdowns in the area. From the Mendocino County District Attorney's Office, 42-year-old William Larry Hill of Fort Bragg was sentenced in County Superior Court on Wednesday to 7 years to life. Hill was convicted in 2022 of felony assault to commit rape involving two separate victims. All right, no incident reports coming in over the past 24 hours, be they from police departments, the sheriff's office, or the CHP. On the front page, the U.S.-China summit meeting ended this morning in Beijing. Differences continue when it comes to key issues, including trade and a nuclear arms pact. No word on any potential trade deals. And the FBI is offering a $200,000 reward for information leading to the capture and prosecution of a former U.S. Air Force counterintelligence specialist who defected to Iran in 2013. Monica Witt is in her 40s. She was indicted by a federal grand jury back in 2019 on charges of espionage, including transmitting national defense information to the government of Iran. She remains at large. It was not immediately known why the FBI was bringing attention to Witt's case. Business, the Dow's down about 400 at 49,663. The NASDAQ's down 447 at 26,188. The Standard & Poor's 500 down 87 at 74.14. Schwartz and Weta, afternoon.
2: Habla Lucrecia de Mendocino Coast Clinics. 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
1: In sports baseball, the Dodgers 5, the Giants 2. A strong ridge of high pressure will continue to build over the Central Pacific this weekend. The pressure gradient will tighten and stall offshore, bringing unusually strong northwest winds along the coast and across the higher terrain of the interior. Winds will begin to weaken early next week as high pressure settles offshore. Hence the forecast for Mendocino County, sunny days and mostly clear nights through Thursday. Northwest coastal wind 5 to 15 with gusts to 35 through tonight. Northwest 10 to 20 with gusts to 40 on Saturday. Northwest inland wind 20 to 25 tonight through Sunday. Lows tonight, inland 40 to 47, on the coast 45 to 47. Coastal waters, Cape Mendocino to Point Arena, and out 10 nautical miles. Small craft advisory to 9 a.m., and then a gale warning, 9 a.m. through Sunday night. Wind, northwest 20 to 25 this morning, 25 to 30 this afternoon. Waves, northwest 9 feet at 9 seconds, and south 2 at 16. Forecast highs, Ukiah 77, Covelo 75, Laytonville and Willett 73, Leggett 72, Boonville 70, Fort Bragg and Mendocino 62, and Point Arena 57. 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

0: God save the queen. No, God save the kinks. Victoria from the coast. Also, Peter Gabriel did Games Without Frontiers.
1: Yes.
0: If you have to be somewhere at 7 o'clock, that's pretty early. But if so, you got about 15 minutes to get there. It's Dren Rogalski here, Friday morning. Let's do clue number two now.
1: All right.
0: In today's Racine's Incredible Rock Quiz, we've learned so far that in the early 70s, this performer left the band he'd helped make famous. Four albums by that group are in the Rolling Stone magazine list of the 500 greatest of all times. We got guesses on that clue, like the likes of Neil Young and Dave Mason. No and no. Among this artist's names, however, are Peter, George, and St. John. Among this artist's names, plural, are Peter, George, and St. John. It will all make sense eventually. 1-800-585-0095. Now, if you are a fan of great songwriting and the stories behind the songs, this is for you.
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0: Song Project. Alex Degrassi and David Hayes return to the stage at Helen Shoney Theater with special guest Sarah Ryan.
1: I'm blown away. I'm blown away.
0: Once again, they'll be sharing the art and joy of collaboration and the stories behind the songs. The Song Project with Alex Degrassi and David Hayes and special guest Sarah Ryan. 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

0: The Rolling Stones from the coast, Get Off My Cloud. Also, John Sebastian and David Grisman did I'm Satisfied. And from the Coast Book of Days, May 15th, 1963, Decca Records in England, who had passed on the Beatles,
1: yes,
0: did make the same mistake twice. They signed up the Stones, which turned out to be a pretty good investment.
1: Yes.
0: And by the way, the Stones will be the subject of our Saturday Superstars concert tomorrow night. Tell you more about that a little bit later this morning when we play you a new song from the aforementioned Rolling Stones. This reminder from your friends from the coast. We talk a lot about animal adoption. Usually we're talking about cats and dogs. How about this? This weekend at the Tehama County Fairgrounds in Red Bluff, the Bureau of Land Management is hosting a wild horse and burro adoption.
1: Wow.
0: You know, the Rogelski property has some room in the backyard. Wild horse or a burro back there? Just think about it.
1: I'm sure our neighbors would be delighted.
0: You could charge admission for burro rides. There's going to be over 30 animals available, including 10 yearling geldings, 10 fillies, 5 mares, 3 jacks, and 3 jennies. If you know horses, you know what that means. And seriously, if you or somebody you know has the room and the property and the inclination to adopt one of these animals, it'd be great. So that's this weekend in Red Bluff. If you want to find out more, go to our Coastline calendar, KOZT.com, and click on the link that says Wild Horse and Burro Adoption. Don't say you didn't know.
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0: Into the concert library we go now. This is from a concert that took place up in Vancouver, 1970, to protest some nuclear testing that was going to be going on an island off the coast of Vancouver. It came to be known as Amchitka. Joni Mitchell and James Taylor from the coast.

0: today.
1: Boom, there's Jorma Kaukonen from the Coast, song called Late Breaking News, and from the Concert Library, Joni Mitchell. James Taylor doing the version of Joni's Circle Game. Speaking of late breaking news, Mendocino County's FM, KOZT, Fort Bragg, our friends just call us the Coast at 7 o'clock. 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
2: All right, from Caltrans, US 101, road work today from south of Sherwood Road to north of the junction of Route 162. Mile markers 59.4 to 61.9. Lane closures in effect from 7:30 a.m. to 6 p.m. Motorists should expect minor slowdowns in the area. From the Mendocino County District Attorney's Office, 42-year-old William Larry Hill of Fort Bragg was sentenced in County Superior Court on Wednesday to 7 years to life. Hill was convicted in 2022 of felony assault to commit rape involving two separate victims. All right, no incident reports coming in over the past 24 hours, be they from police departments, the sheriff's office, or the CHP. On the front page, the U.S.-China summit meeting ended this morning in Beijing. Differences continue when it comes to key issues, including trade and a nuclear arms pact. No word on any potential trade deals. And the FBI is

0: offering a $200,000 reward for information leading to the capture and prosecution of a former U.S. Air Force counterintelligence specialist who defected to Iran back in 2013. Monica Witt is in her 40s. She was indicted by a federal grand jury back in 2019 on charges of espionage, including transmitting national defense information to the government of Iran. She remains at large. It was not immediately known why the FBI was bringing attention to Witt's case. Business, the Dow is down 417 at 49,646. The NASDAQ's down 453 at 26,183. The Standard & Poor's 500 down 84 at 7418. Schwartz and Weta, afternoons.
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0: In sports, baseball, the Dodgers 5, the Giants 2. A strong ridge of high pressure will continue to build over the Central Pacific this weekend. The pressure gradient will tighten and stall offshore, bringing unusually strong northwest winds along the coast and across the higher terrain of the inland. Winds will begin to weaken early next week as high pressure settles offshore. Hence the forecast for Mendocino County, sunny days and mostly clear nights through Thursday. Northwest coastal wind 5 to 15 with gusts to 35 through tonight. Northwest 10 to 20 with gusts to 40 on Saturday. Northwest inland wind 20 to 25 tonight through Sunday. Lows tonight, inland 40 to 47, on the coast 45 to 47. Coastal waters, Cape Mendocino to Point Arena and out 10 nautical miles. Small craft advisory to 9 a.m. Gale warning 9 a.m. through Sunday night. Wind northwest 20 to 25 this morning, 25 to 30 this afternoon. Waves northwest 9 feet at 9 seconds and south 2 at 16. Forecast highs, Ukiah 77, Covelo 75, Laytonville and Willett 73, Leggett 72, Bootenville 70, Fort Bragg and Mendocino 62, and Point Arena 57. 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Rogalski here from the coast.

0: There's Faces from the Coast, Ronnie Wood on vocals for Ooh La La. Also, Cat Stevens did Moonshadow. Here we are, Friday morning at last. Dredden Rogalski here. I am so over this cold. I'm not totally over the cold, but I'm over this cold.
1: Over having a cold.
0: You know, people on the phones are like, you know, feel better soon. Sorry for the loss of your voice.
1: You know? And can you please give me that last clue again?
0: Yeah. Like that. This weekend is going to be a lot of hot tea and honey. And hopefully by Monday, I won't sound like a gargoyle.
1: Okay.
0: Maybe if I gargle, I won't sound like a gargoyle.
1: Good plan.
0: But enough about me.
1: Right.
0: What do you think about me? Now, let's talk about 10 Mile Creek Revival. It's back next month, June 26th through the 28th at Black Oak Ranch in Laytonville. They're camping out creekside, a beautiful Black Oak Ranch. 3 great days of music and also local food and craft vendors and Kidslandia for the young and the young at heart. And we have tickets to give away. We have a pair of full weekend passes and 2 pairs of single day passes. And if you'd like to register to win, all you have to do is go to our homepage, click on the link there, enter in your contact information, and you're set to do it. You're set to go, but just make sure that it's done by the deadline, which you still have some time for this. It's Friday, June 12th at 5 p.m., but do it. Don't let it slip by if you want to register to win tickets for 10 Mile Creek Revival, or you can just buy them. You can get information about that as well by going to KOZT.com.
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0: Well, Bonnie Raitt's most recent album won her several more Grammys, including one for this song. It won the Grammy for Best American Roots Song. Whatever that means, Bonnie Raitt from the Coast.

0: That's beautiful. Beautiful, man. Jimi Hendrix, Angel from the Coast. Also, Bonnie Raitt did Made Up Mind. And if you don't mind, now we're going to do clue number three.
1: All right.
0: In today's Racine's Incredible Rock Quiz. I got everybody totally confused today, just the way we like it. So here's what we know. In 1973, this performer left the band he'd helped make famous after clashing with the singer. Four albums by that band are in the Rolling Stone magazine list of the 500 greatest of all time. Among this artist's names are Peter, George, and St. John. And a recent documentary film about this artist was created with artificial intelligence, allowing it to be different each time it's screened.
1: Oh, yeah.
0: They have all kinds of different interview and concert footage, and the artificial intelligence mixes it up, and every time it's screened, it's a little bit different. Crazy. A recent documentary film about this artist was created with AI, allowing it to be different each time it's screened. What's going on here? 1-800-585-0095.
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0: Well, Bruce Springsteen and the E Street Band are enjoying some home cooking right now. They are in the midst of a three-show stay in and around New York City. They've got one more tomorrow night. Let's go to the Magic album for this track from Bruce and the band From the Coast.

0: Now I got people calling, giving me home remedies. Thanks for that. Bruce and the E Street Band, Living in the Future from the Coast. And that brings us right to 7:30. So let's go to Joe Rogelski at the Coast News Desk. 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
1: All right, from Caltrans, US 101 road work today to 6 p.m. from south of Sherwood Road to north of the junction of Route 162, mile markers 59.4 to 61.9, lane closures in effect. Motorists should expect minor slowdowns. From the Mendocino County District Attorney's Office, 42-year-old William Larry Hill of Fort Bragg was sentenced in County Superior Court on Wednesday to 7 years to life. Hill was convicted in 2022 of felony assault to commit rape involving two separate victims. No incident reports coming in over the past 24 hours, be they from police departments, the sheriff's office, or the CHP. On the front page, the U.S.-China summit meeting ended this morning in Beijing. Differences continue when it comes to key issues, including trade and a nuclear arms pact. No word on any potential trade deals, and the FBI is offering a $200,000 reward for information leading to the capture and prosecution of a former U.S. Air Force counterintelligence specialist who defected to Iran in 2013. Monica Witt is in her 40s. She was indicted by a federal grand jury back in 2019 on charges of espionage, including transmitting national defense information to the government of Iran. She remains at large, and it's not known why the FBI was bringing attention to Witt's case. Business, the Dow's down 345 at 49,719. The Nasdaq's down 346 at 26,289. The Standard & Poor's 500 down 65 at 7437. Schwartz and Weta, afternoon.
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1: In sports, baseball, the Dodgers 5, the Giants 2. A strong ridge of high pressure will continue to build over the central Pacific. The pressure gradient will tighten and stall offshore, bringing unusually strong northwest winds along the coast and across the higher terrain of the inland. Winds will begin to weaken early next week as the high pressure settles offshore. Hence the forecast for Mendocino County. Sunny days and mostly clear nights through Thursday. Northwest coastal wind 5 to 15 with gusts to 35 through tonight. Northwest 10 to 20 with gusts to 40 on Saturday. Northwest inland wind 20 to 25 tonight through Sunday. Lows tonight, inland 40 to 47. On the coast, 45 to 47. Coastal waters, Cape Mendocino to Point Arena, and out 10 nautical miles. Small craft advisory to 9 a.m. Gale warning, 9 a.m. through Sunday night. Wind northwest, 20 to 25 this morning, 25 to 30 this afternoon. Waves northwest, 9 feet at 9 seconds, and south, 2 at 16. Forecast highs, Ukiah 77, Covelo 75, Laytonville and Willett 73, Leggett 72, Boonville 70, Fort Bragg and Mendocino 62, and Point Arena 57. 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
3: 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Right on.

0: That's Van Morrison from the Coast. Wonderful remark. And from the iconic What's Going On album title track from Marvin Gaye. About a quarter in front of eight now, Friday morning, and it's time for our fourth and final clue in today's puzzling Racine's Incredible Rock Quiz. So here's what we know. In 1973, this performer left the band he'd helped make famous after clashing with the singer. Four albums by that group are in the Rolling Stone magazine list of the 500 greatest of all time. See, this might surprise people when they find out who it is.
1: All right.
0: Among this artist's names are Peter, George, and St. John. A recent documentary film about this artist was created with artificial intelligence, allowing it to be different each time it's screened. And this artist, who has described himself as a non-musician, is also a producer who's worked with acts such as U2, Talking Heads, Genesis, and David Bowie. That might do it. This artist, who has described himself as a non-musician, although that's, I think, a little harsh, best known probably as a producer who's worked with acts such as U2, Talking Heads, Genesis, and David Bowie. All right. Put it all together. See what you come up with. 1-800-585-0095.
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0: and business. 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
1: Coming up a couple weeks hence in his hometown of Chicago, this guy's going to do his annual solo benefit concerts that'll raise money for a number of charities in the vicinity of the Windy City. So good for him. This is Jeff Tweedy from the coast with Wilco from the coast.

0: Elton John from the coast with the request, nay, an urge to take me to the pilot. Also, Wilco with I Got You at the end of the century.
1: Mm-hmm.
0: 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Never been easy to be a young person growing up, and today I can only imagine what it must be like. And here's the thing, Mean Girls Jr. includes mature themes, strong language, and social situations that may be best suited for older audiences. That makes it even more interesting. Mean Girls is playing at Gloriana Studio in the Boatyard Center in Fort Bragg. You can get more information online with our Coastline calendar at KOZT.com. And hey, how about this?
2: What?
0: We got a winner.
2: Good.
0: For today's Racine's Incredible Rock Quiz. All that work, I knew that it would pay off. I'll tell you about that just after 8 o'clock.
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0: hanging out and harmonizing in a poor man's paradise. That's Subdudes, bringing us right to 8 o'clock in the morning. It's Mendocino County's FM, KOZT, Fort Bragg. Our friends just call us the Coast. Let's go to Rogelski at the Coast News Desk now. 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
1: From Caltrans, US 101, roadwork today to 6 p.m. from south of Sherwood Road to north of the junction of 162. That's mile markers 59.

0: 61.4 to 61.9, motorists should expect minor slowdowns in the area. From the Mendocino County District Attorney's Office, 42-year-old William Larry Hill of Fort Bragg was sentenced in County Superior Court on Wednesday to 7 years to life. Hill was convicted in 2022 of felony assault to commit rape involving two separate victims. No incident reports coming in over the past 24 hours, be they from police departments, the sheriff's office, or the CHP. On the front page, the U.S.-China summit meeting ended this morning in Beijing. Differences continue when it comes to key issues, including trade and a nuclear arms pact. No word on any potential trade deals. And the FBI is offering a $200,000 reward for information leading to the capture and prosecution of a former U.S. Air Force counterintelligence specialist who defected to Iran in 2013. Monica Witt is in her 40s. She was indicted by a federal grand jury back in 2019 on charges of espionage, including transmitting national defense information to the government of Iran. She remains at large. It's not immediately known why the FBI was bringing attention to Witt's case at this time. Business, the Dow's down 459 at 49,605. The Nasdaq's down 341 at 26,294. The Standard & Poor's 500 is down 71 at 7431. Sports and weather, afternoon.
1: Years ago, most truck stops were forced to replace their underground storage tanks with improved designs to help prevent leakage of diesel fuel to the subsurface environment. Almost all replaced tanks were found to have leaked, resulting in significant contamination of soil and groundwater. The only cleanup technology then involved expensive digging up of contaminated soil and its transport to a licensed off-site landfill. J2 Environmental Engineers realized that indigenous or normal soil bacteria could eat the diesel since it was basically organic carbon. But what inhibited the bacteria from doing so was that they needed a correct ratio of carbon to oxygen to water, and there was simply too much carbon. The bacteria were essentially smothered in food. The engineers thus placed the contaminated soil as a pile onto a ventilation system to add oxygen after pre-wetting the pile to add water. The approach worked, reducing the contamination to acceptable concentrations in only a few days at a relatively low cost. J2 Environmental, enhance your environment.
0: In sports, baseball, the Dodgers 5, the Giants 2. High pressure will continue to build over the Central Pacific. The pressure gradient will tighten and stall offshore, bringing unusually strong northwest winds along the coast and across the higher terrain of the inland. Winds will begin to weaken early next week as the high pressure settles offshore. Hence the forecast for Mendocino County, sunny days and mostly clear nights through Thursday. Northwest coastal wind 5 to 15 with gusts of 35 through tonight. Northwest 10 to 20 with gusts of 40 on Saturday. Northwest inland wind 20 to 25 tonight through Sunday. Lows tonight. Inland, 40 to 47. On the coast, 45 to 47. Coastal waters, Cape Mendocino to Point Arena, and out 10 nautical miles. Small craft advisory to 9 a.m. Gale warning, 9 a.m. through Sunday night. Wind, northwest, 20 to 25 this morning, 25 to 30 this afternoon, waves northwest 9 feet at 9 seconds and south 2 at 16. Forecast highs Ukiah, 77. Cobolo, 75. Laytonville and Willits, 73. Leggett, 72. Boonville, 70. Fort Bragg and Mendocino, 62. And Point Arena, 57. 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Enhance your environment. Rogalski here from the coast.

0: Thank you.
1: Hey, entertain the kids away. In the middle of the night there at Woodstock. John Fogerty and Creedence doing Green River from the coast, and John Mayall and the Blues Breakers with Eric Clapton on guitar in the early days there doing the Freddie King classic Hideaway. Mm-hmm. It's 8:12. It's Friday morning. 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Racine's Art and Office Supplies, beautiful downtown Fort Bragg, California, just hanging on the edge of the Western world. In 1973, this performer left the band he'd helped make famous after clashing with the singer. Four albums by that band are in the Rolling Stone magazine list of the 500 greatest of all time. Now, some people might be surprised to know we're talking about Roxy Music. The singer was Brian Ferry.
2: Yeah.
1: This guy clashed with. And yes, Roxy Music's early albums, very influential. That's why they're in the Rock and Roll Hall of Fame.
2: Right.
1: Among this artist's names are Peter, George, and St. John. We'll explain that in just a second.
2: Okay.
1: A recent documentary film about this artist was created with artificial intelligence, allowing it to be different each time it's screened. And this artist, who's described himself as a non-musician, is also a producer who's worked with acts such as U2, Talking Heads, Genesis, and David Bowie. And I think it was the producer thing that gave it away. We are talking about the one and only, the very unique Brian Eno.
2: Yeah.
1: Brian Eno's the answer today. And Eno's birth name, Brian Peter George St. John Le Baptiste de La Salle Eno.
2: Show off.
1: Just call him Brian. Much easier. Congratulations to Coast listener Todd Bray, who lives in Sonoma. He gets himself a new, bigger and better Sticky Shark. And we're going to play a couple here. This is from one of Eno's production efforts. Now, it's important that this is the Heroes album from David Bowie. And Bowie's longtime producer, Tony Visconti, would take exception if you said Eno produced this, because it was really more Tony Visconti producing it, but Eno was there working on it as well in one of his many collaborations with David Bowie. So we'll begin with this one, a couple featuring the contributions, as it were, of Brian Eno from the coast.

0: All right, I like that. A couple featuring contributions from Brian Eno, the answer for our Racine's Incredible Rock Quiz today from the coast. That's from the album that Eno and David Byrne put out collectively in 2008 called Everything That Happens Will Happen Today. The song was called Life is Long, and then one of the productions that Eno worked on, the title track from David Bowie's Heroes album. By the way, today is Coast Book of Days reminds us it's Brian Eno's birthday. Now, I've been a big Eno fan since I discovered him at college in the it was the 70s, let's just say, and have followed his work with Roxy Music and his solo albums and then his ambient music and his production. And in fact, I even went and saw him lecture once at UC Davis. He did a lecture and they played some snippets from songs. But, you know, I've realized that I've always thought, like, you know, that's an unusual last name, but I've never bothered to look up what the roots of Eno. Well, now we're going to find out. Eno is derived from the Huguenot surname Hunot. Huguenots are a religious group of French Protestants who helped to reform Calvinist tradition of Protestantism. Education and entertainment.
1: Just that easy.
0: That's what we strive for every day. So if Eno comes up in your next trivia night, you're all ready to go. How about some live music? That's always worth talking about.
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0: Take us up to news time. Just a little reminder here from Randy Newman from the coast.

0: Well, when the man's right, he's right. Randy Newman from the Coast. It's lonely at the top. It's 8:30. Let's go to Rogelski at the Coast News Desk now. 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
1: All right, from Caltrans, US 101 road work today till 6 p.m. from south of Sherwood Road to north of the junction of Route 162. That's 101 mile markers 59.4 to 61.9. Motorists should expect minor slowdowns in the area. From the Mendocino County District Attorney's Office, 42-year-old William Larry Hill of Fort Bragg was sentenced in County Superior Court on Wednesday to 7 years to life. Hill was convicted in 2022 of felony assault to commit rape involving two separate victims. No incident reports coming in over the past 24 hours, be they from police departments, the sheriff's office, or the CHP. On the front page, the U.S.-China summit meeting ended this morning in Beijing. Differences continue when it comes to key issues, including trade and a nuclear arms pact. No word on any potential trade deals. And the FBI is offering a $200,000 reward for information leading to the capture and prosecution of a former U.S. Air Force counterintelligence specialist who defected to Iran. In 2013, Monica Witt is in her 90s. She was indicted by a federal grand jury back in 2019 on charges of espionage, including transmitting national defense information to the government of Iran. She remains at large. It's not immediately known why the FBI was bringing attention to Witt's case. Business, the Dow's down 417 at 49,647. The Nasdaq's down 301 at 26,334. The Standard & Poor's 500 down 65 at 74.36. Schwartz and Weta, Amtner Desk.

0: Hi, Tim here for Harvest Market at Mendoza's. 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
1: In sports, baseball, the Dodgers 5, the Giants 2. High pressure continues to build over the Central Pacific. The pressure gradient will tighten and stall offshore, bringing unusually strong northwest winds along the coast and across the higher terrain of the inland. Winds will begin to weaken early next week as the high pressure settles offshore. Hence the forecast for Mendocino County: sunny days and mostly clear nights through Thursday. Northwest coastal wind 5 to 15 with gusts of 35 through tonight. Northwest 10 to 20 with gusts of 40 on Saturday. Northwest inland wind 20 to 25 tonight through Sunday. Lows tonight, inland 40 to 47. On the coast, 45 to 47. Coastal waters, Cape Mendocino to Point Arena and out 10 nautical miles. Small craft advisory to 9 a.m. Gale warning 9 a.m. through Sunday night. Wind northwest 20 to 25 this morning, 25 to 30 this afternoon. Waves northwest 9 feet at 9 seconds and south 2 at 16. Forecast highs: Ukiah 77, Covelo 75, Laytonville and Willits 73, Leggett 72, Boonville 70, Fort Bragg and Mendocino 62, and Point Arena 57. 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Rogalski here from the coast.

who calls herself the human trampoline. Sometimes when I'm falling, flying, tumbling in turmoil, I say, oh, this is what you need.

0: Well, you know, it was 1992. Everybody was doing the unplugged thing, and there's Paul Simon from his unplugged album with Graceland from the coast. Also, Eagles singing about James Dean. If you need to be somewhere at 9 o'clock, you got about 15 minutes. Dren Rogelsky here. Let's do some information obscura. This is a weird mystery. There's a museum in Illinois that got a speeding ticket for a car it's had on display for the past 8 years.
1: Yeah.
0: It's just been sitting there. This ticket, however, is just from last month. It's from New York City and a car with California plates. So, Joe, make sense of this for us. Will you try?
1: It's a replica of Kit, which is the talking car from the show Knight Rider. It, as Dred said, it's been on display at the museum for years and hasn't left the building. The museum officials are trying to clear things up in New York City. New York City believes the city's

0: system may have linked a speeding car's novelty license plate reading Knight, K-N-I-G-H-T, to the car in the museum.
1: Knight Riders, starring the legendary David Hasselhoff.
0: Yeah.
1: And the weird thing is this car, this license plate, which is registered in California, has five other outstanding tickets. And yeah, the fact that it says Knight, K-N-I-G-H-T, this vehicle that they got sent the ticket for has been sitting in this museum for 8 years. It's not been driven anywhere, certainly not been in New York City, not last month. So the museum director thinks it's kind of amusing. They have requested a hearing challenging the ticket in New York City, and the cost of somebody attending that hearing will be far more than the $50 ticket, but they're going to try and figure it out. And museum officials are puzzled, as are we. But it gives us a chance to talk about David Hasselhoff, which is always a treat. And, of course, now the car was named Kit in the series. And as you probably know, Kit stood for Knight Industries 2000. Because the series ran in the mid-80s, in the year 2000. That was way in the future, in the 1980s. So I don't know what's more interesting, what Kit stood for, or the background on Brian Eno's last name. But people are getting everything today. A little bit of everything. The kitchen sink coming up right after we stay in the concert library with Pretenders from the Coast.

That's a beauty. Mark Knopfler and Emmylou Harris from the Coast doing Love and Happiness, and from the concert Library Pretenders. Don't get me wrong. Reminder from your friends from the Coast. This weekend at Space Theater in Ukiah, over 100 local students will be taking the stage in an original dance production called Forces of Nature, blending street dance, hip-hop, modern dance, jazz, spoken word, and live vocals, revealing how nature's cycles reflect our own inner landscapes. Chance to see it tonight at 6, Saturday, 2 p.m. and 6 p.m., and another 2 p.m. matinee on Sunday at Space Theater on West Perkins Street in Ukiah.

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0: Indeed, strange days have found us the doors from the coast. It's a minute past nine. It's Friday. Let's go to Rogalski at the Coast News Desk. 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
1: From Caltrans, U.S. 101 road work to 6 p.m. from south of Sherwood Road to north of the 162 junction, 101 mile markers 59.4 to 61.9. Motorists should expect minor slowdowns in the area.

0: From the Mendocino County District Attorney's Office, 42-year-old William Larry Hill of Fort Bragg was sentenced in County Superior Court on Wednesday to 7 years to life. Hill was convicted in 2022 of felony assault to commit rape involving two separate victims. No incident reports coming in over the past 24 hours, be they from police departments, the sheriff's office, or the CHP. On the front page, the U.S.-China summit meeting ended this morning in Beijing. Differences continue when it comes to key issues, including trade and a nuclear arms pact. No word on any potential trade deals. And the FBI is offering a $200,000 reward for information leading to the capture and prosecution of a former U.S. Air Force counterintelligence specialist who defected to Iran in 2013. Monica Witt is in her 40s. She was indicted by a federal grand jury back in 2019 on charges of espionage, including transmitting national defense information to the government of Iran. She remains at large. It was not immediately known why the FBI was bringing attention to Witt's case. Business, the Dow's down 501 at 49,563. The Nasdaq's down 354 at 26,281. The Standard & Poor's 500 is down 82 at 74.19. I got sports and weather after enough.
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0: In sports, baseball, the Dodgers 5, the Giants 2. High pressure continues to build over the Central Pacific. The pressure gradient will tighten and stall offshore, bringing unusually strong northwest winds along the coast and across the higher terrain of the inland. Winds will begin to weaken early next week when the high pressure settles offshore. Hence the forecast for Mendocino County: sunny days and mostly clear nights through Thursday. Northwest coastal wind 5 to 15 with gusts of 35 through tonight. Northwest 10 to 20 with gusts of 40 on Saturday. Northwest inland wind 20 to 25 tonight through Sunday. Lows tonight, inland 40 to 47, on the coast 45 to 47. Coastal waters, Cape Mendocino to Point Arena and out 10 nautical miles. Gale warning through Sunday night. Wind northwest 20 to 25 this morning to 35 this afternoon. Waves northwest 9 feet at 9 seconds and south 2 at 16. Forecast highs: Ukiah 77, Covelo 75, Laytonville and Willits 73, Leggett 72, Boonville 70, Fort Bragg and Mendocino 62, and Point Arena 57. 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

Lydia Pence and Cold Blood from the Coast, You Got Me Humming. Steve Winwood, One and Only Man, and Tom Payne, The Heartbreakers, Don't Do Me Like That. Okay, it's 9:20. It's a Friday morning. Can I get a little amen for Friday from the assembled congregation? I think we all deserve it at this point. I know I could. Strad Scott here with reminder from your friends from the coast. It's a big weekend in Elk, Saturday and Sunday, 9 a.m. to 4 p.m. at Greenwood Community Center. It's the 37th annual Elk Rummage Sale, an abundance of treasures and bargains for you to choose from. And as you're looking at all the goodies, make sure you stop by the kitchen, enjoy baked goods and homemade lunch items. Saturday, you'll get the best selection. Sunday, you'll get the best deals. And all the money earned this weekend at the Rummage Sale will be put into youth programs, scholarships, and community projects like equipment for Elk Volunteer Fire Department, funding for Mendocino Coast Clinics, and more. And also, Sunday is Pepper Martin Day at the Greenwood Community Center for all the softball fans out there. The kids' game starts at 1, the adult game at 2. There'll be hot dogs, ice cream, and fresh margaritas. So you could combine Pepper Martin Day and the Rummage Sale on Sunday, but Rummage Sale is both days. So that's what's going on in the beautiful community of Elk this weekend. You want to find out what's going on all over the

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0: This guy's career has taken off like a rocket in recent years. He's now playing baseball stadiums, including one in San Francisco in August. And there's a documentary online now. I think it's on Netflix, called Noah Kahan Out of Body. That kind of gives you some background on the story. From his new album, The Great Divide, it's Noah Kahan from the coast.

Bruce Hornsby from the Coast, song called Circus on the Moon. It's only a matter of time. Madeline Peru did California Rain, and Noah Kahan, title track from his new album, The Great Divide. Tomorrow evening, our Saturday Superstars shines a light on the Rolling Stones.

0: Stone's performance of Sticky Fingers and Other Goodies, recorded down in Los Angeles in May of 2015. 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Stones in concert tomorrow at 9 p.m. And in honor of that, we are going to play something new from the Stones next.
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0: Let's do Yesterday and Today with the Rolling Stones, beginning with something from their upcoming album, Foreign Tongues. And they've just released a video for this song, which is definitely getting attention because through the magic, if that's the right word, of artificial intelligence, the video features young versions of the Stones playing this song at a big warehouse party that manages to kind of trip through time. The artificial intelligence was created by an AI-driven deep fake company called Deep Voodoo, which is owned by Matt Stone and Trey Parker of South Park fame. And the use of AI in videos like this, you know, controversial with some. I don't think the Stones worried about it too much. It's not that they don't care about their fans, but I don't think that they're worried about criticism at this point. So, Yesterday and Today, beginning with something new from the Stones, From the Coast.

0: we're talking about the Stones from the Coast. So we did Yesterday and Today, going back for Paint It Black, and from the upcoming album Foreign Tongues, a new track called In the Stars. And right there, we're going to wrap things up, get ready to turn it over to Kate, and prepare to do that weekend thing.
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0: Okay, thank you very much for tuning in today and listening all week long. On behalf of Rogalski and myself, I'm going to be back tomorrow, 6 a.m., for the Saturday Morning Music Intensive. So take it easy, keep it simple. Don't believe everything you think. Kate is next, and here we're just going to sail around in a circle, just around and around in a circle with Grateful Dead from the Coast.

I think he's maybe a little better. Do you think? Is he sounding a little? Boo, boy, that was some rough cold. He came back from his vacation with Dred Scott and Joe Rogalski. The Coast Morning Show wrapped it up for today. They'll be back together on Monday. Dred, of course, will be here tomorrow morning. We'll have our Saturday morning music intensive with Dred. Now you and me into the midday. Yep.

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I'm Kate. We're Mendocino County's FM KOZT Fort Bragg. Our friends just call us the Coast. And some friends together on stage. This is Jack Johnson, Dave Matthews, and Tim Reynolds from the Coast.

0: That's Carole King from The Coast. All three of those songs from our concert library. That one, Carole King with I Feel the Earth Move. Crosby, Stills, Nash & Young doing Johnny's Garden. And Jack Johnson, Dave Matthews, and Tim Reynolds and their lyrically adjusted version of Jimmy Buffett's A Pirate Looks at 40. And we're looking at the schedule here, and I think you're going to want to be with us tomorrow night at 9 o'clock for Superstars, because we've got Sticky Fingers live for you. Rolling Stones tomorrow night, 9 o'clock on our Saturday Night Superstars show, brought to you by the team of Bruce Fournier, financial advisor, and Sally Coppedge at the Edward Jones office on Ukiah Street in the Village of Mendocino. Bruce and Sally and Edward Jones making sense of investing.
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0: Robert Plant's version of a Youngbloods classic right here from the Coast.

0: Cream, classic rock from the coast, Strange Brew, and Buffalo Springfield doing Flying on the Ground is Wrong. Plus, from Robert Plant from the coast, Darkness, Darkness, a song originated by the Youngbloods, of course. Jesse Colin Young and the music that he created with the Youngbloods and as a solo artist. Going to be part of a celebration that raises money for charities in the Los Angeles area. May 30th, get together now. One of the members of Tom Petty and the Heartbreakers is going to be there, and Lawrence Juber, who has played with just about everybody's going to be there. Yeah, the Get Together Now gathering at the Orpheum Theater, May 30th, in honor of Jesse Colin Young.
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0: They did this together, part of the work they were doing for the soundtrack to Rooster. It's Michael Stipe and Andrew Watt from the coast.

0: the brothers Landreth from the coast, their version of If I Had a Boat, the Lyle Lovett song. James Taylor, Sunshine, Sunshine. From the Eagles, we had Those Shoes. And from Michael Stipe and Andrew Watt, a new one from the Rooster soundtrack, I Played the Fool.
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1: You've probably heard Judy Martin talking about this. Every year there are so many kittens, vulnerable kittens, bottle babies who are just deserted and wind up on the Mendocino Coast Humane Society's doorstep, people wanting them to be cared for but not being able to care for them themselves. These are animals that need around-the-clock care. Could you help? The kind of care that only a loving home could provide is what they're looking for these kittens. And you can contact the Mendocino Coast Humane Society to let them know you're willing to help them be a part of the team for these little babies. And they need foster folks to care for them, give them a warm, safe place to be as they help them to grow up. Mendocino Coast Humane Society, contact them directly. And right here, let's get some Paul Simon music going on from the

Jethro Tull and Living in the Past. Country Joe and the Fish, too, Porpoise Mouth. Had Mark Knopfler from the Coast, Boom Like That, and Paul Simon with Boy in the Bubble. Mendocino County's FM, KOZT, Fort Bragg. Our friends just call us the Coast. So glad you're here. Thanks for listening. And let's listen to some Los Lobos now from the Coast.

0: the Birds. And Jamaica Say You Will from the Bird Maniacs album From the Coast. You know, that's 1971, and there's Mendocino County's own Gene Parsons. Gene played drums, harmonica, and banjo, plus contributing vocals to the Bird Maniacs recordings. That is a Jackson Browne song, and I just find it interesting that Jackson released it on his first album, which was a year after the Birds recorded his song on their album, Bird Maniacs. You know, I was talking to Gene once, I don't know, a few years ago, and he told me about that situation. There was such a great talent pool for songwriters, and Gene just, well, you know Gene, you know, he's just friendly and got to know a lot of them. And of course, being as talented, multi-talented as he is, he wound up doing other songwriters' songs too that he released before they recorded their own. I believe Lowell George is another one of those writers. Gene Parsons and the Birds, Jamaica Say You Will. Three Dog Night from the Coast, Mama Told Me Not to Come. And Los Lobos, Will the Wolf Survive?
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0: 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We've got you covered.
1: Ooh, speaking of being outdoors, nice walk this morning. David and I headed out to the Hall Road. It was a very pleasant walk. Not very breezy at all yet. You know it's coming, though. You know it's coming. Got some music here from the Easter Lily EP now. This is new from U2, From the Coast.

Santana, I love you much too much. Police wrapped around your finger, and new from you too, from the Easter Lily EP Resurrection Song. That's one of the two EPs.

0: that they've released already in 2026, saying that the songs, though some of them they had thought they were working on for the new album slated to come out later this year, they've said it in different ways, but essentially several of them have said the songs just demanded to be released now and not wait until we're ready with the album. However, they must be getting close, because you probably heard that they were in Mexico City this week, a couple of days this week, doing videos, including for a new song, which they say is going to be on the new album slated for later this year. So, yes, on it goes. You too, highly creative here in 2026. Got some Springsteen on the way. Stay right there.
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0: Talking Heads and Burning Down the House. Beatles, too, from the coast, Drive My Car. And you know that Paul McCartney is the musical guest for the season-ending Saturday Night Live, right? Yeah, I thought you did. The Beatles with Drive My Car, and from Bruce Springsteen and the E Street Band from the coast, Drive All Night. 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
0: A couple of months ago, Van Morrison did a blues tour promoting the blues album that he had recently released. Somebody tried to sell me a bridge. That blues was supplemented by several special guests in the studio and on stage during those gigs, like six, eight, something like that, gigs, his special guest on stage for the whole show, not just for one song, but for the whole show, member of the band, was Elvin Bishop. They had had so much fun playing together that Elvin went on the tour with Van and his band. And here's one of the songs with Elvin Bishop from the album. This is new from Van Morrison with Elvin Bishop from the coast.

again, there's only one I've met. And he just smoked my eyelids and punched my cigarette. Oh, mama, can this really be the end to be stuck in?

Rolling Stones, Let's Spend the Night Together. Also, Bob Dylan from the Coast, Stuck Inside a Mobile with the Memphis Blues again. And from the latest album from Van Morrison from the Coast with Mendocino County's own David Hayes, there on the album and also a part of the blues band we were talking about, and Elvin Bishop, who was a special guest on the album for that recording, but also a member of the band for that tour we were talking about. Elvin Bishop with Van Morrison, Play the Honky Tonks. And Elvin doing some of his own gigs, including tomorrow night at Yoshi's in Oakland. But if you happen to be going to the Chicago Blues Festival, oh, yeah, this is one you wouldn't want to miss. Saturday, June 6th, Elvin Bishop and Charlie Musselwhite as a duo at the Chicago Blues Festival. Mendocino County's FM, KOZT, Fort Bragg. Our friends just call us the Coast, and we're going to make this one a yesterday and today set because we have a brand new album full of music that I'm already loving. This is one of those songs. This is from the new album called Indigo Park, and it will be the today portion of our yesterday and today set from Bruce Hornsby. This one with Bonnie Raitt from the Coast.

0: Yesterday and Today set from Bruce Hornsby. That goes back to 1988 for The Valley Road out of the Scenes from the South Side release. So that's our yesterday portion. Our today portion, one of the new ones from Indigo Park. And Bonnie Raitt is the other voice you're hearing there. New Bruce Hornsby with Bonnie Raitt, Ecstatic.
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A reminder from your friends from the coast. Melissa Etheridge. This is from her latest release, the set called Rise from the Coast.

County, growing up on the farm. I could sound like a train whistling down the track, make it sound so real, make it jump back. Though I've come a hard way, every day's been Sunday with me. I've been gone since 82, still I thought I'd send this song to you. From the other side, you know it's not that far away. People came from miles around just to hear me blow my harp when I hit that town. 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I was a star of that grand old opera. I didn't look like the rest, but that didn't stop me. 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Bill Monroe claimed I was the best blues harmonica player of any man. I never grew tall, but I stood proud, proud as those times.

I liked Uncle Dave Macon right from the start. 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Had a real funny side, knew how to work a crowd. Now the Delmore brothers treated me like kin. On the road we stuck together through thick and thin. Though I've come a hard way, every day's been Sunday with me. On the radio, people can't see your face, so I guess plenty people never knew my race. I reckon that fact worked in my favor. You see, a harp's not black and a harp's not white. It just makes good music if you play it right.

0: Little Feet and Hate to Lose Your Lovin'. Cat Stevens from the Coast, Miles from Nowhere. And from Eric Bibb, that was Every Day's Been Sunday, the story of DeFort Bailey and the earliest Grand Ole Opry. Melissa Etheridge, her latest album is called Rise, and the one we heard from her, Being Alive.
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0: 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Stevie Nicks now from the coast.

feathers after the struggle. The hopes burst and shot joy all through the mind. Sorrow more distant than a star. Multicolor run down over your body. Then the liquid passing all

0: Donovan with the Jeff Beck Band joining in on the recording for Goo Goo Baraba Jaggle. Also Rod Stewart from the Coast, You Wear It Well. Jackson Browne did For a Rocker for us, and the one from Stevie Nicks, that was Stand Back.
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0: Sunday is the Pepper Martin Community Baseball Games, more accurately. Coming up at 1 o'clock, it's the kids' game, and the adults' game follows maybe about 2 o'clock-ish. The last day of the Community Center rummage sale, too, on Sunday. This is all at Sinclair Field for the games for the Pepper Martin Community Baseball event. A reminder from your friends from the Coast. 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

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Doobie Brothers, too, in there, What a Fool Believes. And Eric Clapton, of course, I Can't Stand It. 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A birthday today in the Coast Book of Days for Brian Eno. What a resume, huh? Yeah, for the last half century, he's been involved in plenty of music, art, and intellectual pursuits, activism, technology. He's well-rounded in

individual Renaissance man for the 21st century, I guess we could say. He's collaborated in music with David Bowie, David Byrne, Laurie Anderson, U2, and Talking Heads, and oh, so many more. Let's go with the music part of it right here. Something that he did with David Byrne. This is from Everything That Happens Will Happen Today. Happy birthday, Brian Eno, from the coast.

0: Jefferson Airplane, coming back to me. Paul Simon, too, from the coast, Peace Like a River. And from David Byrne and Brian Eno, one from Everything That Happens Will Happen Today, helping us celebrate a birthday for Brian Eno. The song was Home. Mendocino Film Festival is coming right up, the end of May, the 28th through 31st of May. Brian Eno reminding me about it. You might recall that there was a film that was at Sundance about Brian Eno, and of course with a lot of work from Brian Eno. Well, there are a lot of Sundance films going to be at the Mendocino Film Festival this year, the most ever for Sundance selections at the Mendocino Film Festival. There are 10 of those. There are also 5 short film programs. There are 80 films overall. That's the most ever, and the most ever directed by women, 43 of those. You can find this information and plenty more about the Mendocino Film Festival by clicking through on our homepage at KOZT.com.
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0: There's Steve Winwood and Higher Love from his Greatest Hits live set. Joe Walsh from the Coast, Ordinary Average Guy. And the Rolling Stones from their Stripped set, Spider and the Fly. Hey, Stones, we've got for you tomorrow night on Superstars. Yes, yeah, Saturday night Superstars this week is Sticky Fingers Live. Join us for that tomorrow night at 9 o'clock and brought to you by Bruce Fournier, financial advisor, and Sally Coppedge of the Edward Jones office in the Village of Mendocino, making sense of investing.
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0: Getting close now to the grand opening of the Bruce Springsteen Archives and Center for American Music. You know about the new building that they're opening, and the celebration of that has been moved. If you were planning on being there for the June 7th opening, it's been moved to the 13th. But the grand opening shows are still happening May 29th, June 3rd, 4th, and 5th. 3rd to the 5th, Bruce himself is going to be performing, Jackson Browne, Mavis Staples, several members of the E Street Band will be there, and plenty more. The celebration's going on June 3rd through 5th for the grand opening of the Springsteen Archives and Center for American Music at Monmouth University. And he's right here right now with E Street Band backing bunch from the Coast.

The Subdudes from the Coast, Sound of Her Voice. And also Neil Young, Walk On. Keb Mo did Keep It Simple for us. And from Bruce Springsteen and the E Street Band, live in New York City, If I Should Fall Behind. Hey, thank you to people talking back to the radio live in New York City. Made me think of it because we did hear from somebody listening in New York, someone else listening in Vermont, someone else listening in North Carolina, and someone from Florida. And those are just the folks in the East that we've heard from in the last couple of days. You know, we love hearing from you. We always encourage you to talk back to the radio. You can use the talk back feature at KOZT.com right there on our homepage. You'll see it, and that'll get an email off to us. You can also record your own message by using the talk back feature on our apps. We got you covered for talking back to the radio, and we love it when you do, even if all you want to do is say hello. And Ben Green's going to make some music for us now. From the Coast.

0: Stephen Stills and Judy Collins for our Friday. There so begins the task. Jesse Colin Young doing one of Van Morrison's songs in there, These Dreams of You. And from Ben Green from the Coast, Superpowers. Kate here. Believe it or not, you have superpowers. Superpowers that could help you prevent or slow the onset of dementia. Yeah, you'll find it in Nautilus, in the science and health portions of like 1442. The everyday habits, small everyday habits, that can really help prevent cognitive decline. There's research that shows up to 45% of dementia could be prevented or delayed with just a few simple changes in our daily habits. Yeah, not getting started on those daily changes seems to be the big challenge. The Alzheimer's Association did a survey and shows like 99% of American adults believe that maintaining brain health as they age is important, but almost the same percentage of American adults have no idea how. So they've launched something. You can keep an eye out for this. Rethink Your Brain 6-Step Challenge. They're trying to help people toward healthier lifestyle choices. And one of the most mentioned, right at the top, you know what's coming, right? Move more. Yep. There's plenty of other things there, of course. There's spend time with loved ones. That's very good for our mental health. And not sitting so much is good, too. Let's take care of two of those right now. Not sitting so much and moving more. It's time for Everybody Up. It's brought to you by Mendocino Coast Clinics.
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0: 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Everybody Up starts right here with Billy Joel today from the Coast.

0: Temptations Can't Get Next to You. And that completes another set for Everybody Up and completes another week of Everybody Up. But we'll get back to it next week for Monday through Friday, the set of three songs in the 2 o'clock hour that make you want to dance with me. Right? Does make you want to dance. Makes you want to get up and move. Anyway, Everybody Up. Today, Temptations, Can't Get Next to You, Rascals, Good Lovin', and Billy Joel. Only the good die young. And Everybody Up returns Monday, brought to you once again here on the coast by Mendocino Coast Clinics. 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MTC2 and your friends from the coast invite you to the Song Project. Alex Degrassi and David Hayes return to the stage at Helen Shoney Theater with special guest Sarah Ryan.
1: I'm blown away. I'm blown away.
0: Once again, they'll be sharing the art and joy of collaboration and the stories behind the songs. The Song Project with Alex Degrassi and David Hayes and special guest Sarah Ryan. The first show was such fun. Great compositions and covers, a sing-along or two, and world-class performance with three musical masters. 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Another fabulous vocalist from our community, Sarah Ryan, could sing anything, I think. I mean, she sang a lot of different things. They covered country, they covered jazz, they covered folk. She's an amazing voice, and she is the special guest with Alex Degrassi and David Hayes for this, the second of the Song Projects with Sarah, coming up next Sunday, a week from this Sunday. And right here, it's one from the Easter Lily EP. It's the new U2 from the coast.

Can a mountain exist before it is washed to the sea? Yes, and how many years can some people exist before they're allowed to be free? Yes, and how many times can a man turn his head and pretend that he just

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Yes, and how many ears must one man have before he can hear people cry? Yes, and how many deaths will it take till he knows

0: Bob Dylan, Blowin' in the Wind. And Van Morrison, From the Coast with Warm Love. Boss Skaggs, I'm Easy. And You Too, new from Easter Lily. That was In a Life. Gotta go. Hugh Connolly is set and ready to take over here for a Friday afternoon.
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0: So Hugh's grabbing these Friday controls now, taking over, taking us through the afternoon with lots of music and plenty of information and, of course, good company. Thank you for your time today. I'll be back tomorrow. Love to have some more time with you, but whatever else you're doing, please always try to do some good along your way and be kind. Thanks. Here's Don Henley from the Coast.

What does a Friday afternoon mean to you? Well, I hope it means one thing. That you and I get to have some fun getting into that big old bag of music, mind. Sure, it's a pre-weekend, and I think we are ready to get going. And thank you to Kate for taking us here and right here. Out of my big old bag of music, we're going to flood Torpedo Tube number one, because the album 1979, Damn the Torpedoes, is going to get us started. Tom Petty and the Heartbreakers on Mendocino County's FM, KOZT Fort Bragg. Our friends, just call us the Coast.

0: That's just one from Robert Plant, the May Queen from the coast. Stephen Still, so sit yourself down before that. And our day got started together with one of my favorite album titles, Damn the Torpedoes. That's Tom Petty and the Heartbreakers with Here Comes My Girl. Well, here comes Judy and some news about the Mendocino Coast Humane Society.
1: Hi, Judy here from the Mendocino Coast Humane Society. And did you know that not every cat dreams of curling up on your couch? Some prefer a barn, a shop, or a nice piece of property where they can do their own thing and maybe keep your rodent situation under control while they're at it. We often have independent, outdoor-minded felines, sometimes called barn or working cats, who aren't cut out for indoor life but still need a safe place to land. Now, just to be clear, they're not freeloaders, but they're also not totally self-sufficient. They still need daily food, fresh water, and a safe place to settle in. Think of them as a low-maintenance employee who mostly work nights. We partner with the Coast Cat Project to make sure they're fixed, vaccinated, and ready to go. We usually place them in pairs, which helps them adjust. And honestly, everyone does better with a buddy. We'll even help you get them set up with the right supplies and walk you through how to acclimate them properly. If you've got the right kind of space, give us a call at 707-964-SPAY. That's 964-SPAY. Because it's a different kind of adoption, but it makes a big difference.
0: Oh, man. Getting hot outside. I know yesterday, a particularly warm day for me. Even today, getting into Studio A, it's a shorts kind of day. And depending on the temperature, it also gauges what kind of socks I'm going to wear. Am I wearing the ankle socks or am I going up to the knee or half shin? Well, that always depends on the coastal breeze, but I think I could get through it. But, you know, if you're inland and you're getting some of those high temperatures, try to be careful and think about the future of summer that's coming. It is going to be hot. Hydration is the key and cooling is the key. Allegedly, there's a super El Nino coming. And that is, it's what's been forecast. The super El Nino. Well, in my opinion, I think that would just make a much better name for a taco truck. And how about this? Let's get into our next set. This is a new release from Jack Johnson called Surf Film Music. And let's listen to a track from that one. Here is Jack Johnson with Hermanos Gutierrez from the Coast.

0: Well, what does Floyd have in common with Freddie Mercury, Paul McCartney, John Lennon, Queen, The Who, David Bowie, Elton John, The Stones, and The Police? Well, Floyd is the latest to get their commemorative coin. The Great Britain's Royal Mint created one design around the pyramid prism. You know all that famous one. So there you have it. You can get your Floyd coin right now. But from Wish You Were Here, that is Pink Floyd. Have a Cigar from the Coast. Fred Neil also with I've Got a Secret, Didn't We Shake Sugary? And out today, the surf film music album, and Jack Johnson and Hermanos Gutierrez, their track Hold On to the Light started off our set.
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And that's a delicious thing right there. So support and enjoy. Bon appetit, as they say. And from Asia, 1977 album, we'll jump into our next set. This track with Steely Dan from the Coast.

0: Stones with "You Can't Always Get What You Want" from the Coast. Pretenders live in London with their song "Brass in Pocket" and Steely Dan, "Deacon Blues." Well, you know, I follow the Stones on their site, and they are just releasing videos and images of their new stuff. So if you're a fan, well, I was told that Keith Richards was scheduled to be on The Tonight Show with Jimmy Fallon on Wednesday night, but he postponed it. So what's going to happen? A little rescheduling there. Mick and Ronnie Wood, they were on the show separate nights a week or so ago to promote that album. So it's always good to see the boys.
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1: 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And right here, let's go all the road running to go with our next set. And out of the gate, Mark Knopfler and Emmylou Harris from the coast.

The title track of Gary Moore's multi-million selling album. And it really was the return to the blues music of his youth. He left Thin Lizzy in 1980 and had a little band and then got into the solo thing. But he discovered when he was warming up in his dressing room, he'd be playing the blues. And he's like, I think I got a message. Right around 1989, I started playing the blues again, he said. Just in time for that album, 1990. Still Got the Blues from Gary Moore from the Coast. Also, Paul Simon on stage with 50 Ways to Leave Your Lover. And at the top of the set, Mark Knopfler and Emmylou Harris with Beachcombing. And that's it. We've combed over the afternoon a little bit. Still some more to go here on this Friday. And thank you for listening to Mendocino County's FM. KOZT Fort Bragg, our friends just call us the Coast. Well, you probably haven't heard this phrase before, but it does fit this next track. Clap 'em if you got 'em. That's kind of a good way to describe this tune, a mix of swamp meets Motown. And of course, you got on the mic Joan Osborne, Jackie Greene, trading verses and harmonies here. To start our next set, it's Trigger Hippie from the Coast.

0: Jackson Browns, Tender is the Night from the Coast. Roger McGuinn ahead of that one, If I Needed Someone, and Trigger Hippie at the top of the set with their song Rise Up Singing.
1: 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The 40th anniversary of Top Gun returns to the big screen alongside blockbuster sequel Top Gun Maverick. 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
0: All right, it's time for us to get a little seductive, if you will, in a wicked way, mostly, from Heart-Shaped World, 1991. It's Chris Isaak from the Coast.

0: Fleetwood Mac from the coast with Don't Stop, and John Hiatt with Perfectly Good Guitar before that. But the set got started with Chris Isaak's Wicked Game. Well, I believe one thing they'll tell you is don't stop the chest compressions once you start. If you ever are in that situation where you are applying CPR, you got to make sure you know what you're doing. It is vital. And believe you me, you do want to know what's going on. There is first aid and CPR training going on monthly. 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But I do recommend you taking it. First aid and CPR training. Look that up on our Coastline calendar at KOZT.com. That's a reminder from your friends from the coast.
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1: We know, starting our next set here with, well, along with the rest of Life, Death, Love, and Freedom album, this song was produced by T-Bone Burnett. And that's probably why it's so easy to get that 1950s vibe. Where if you want to hear a song about the perils of falling in love, then I present to you John Mellencamp from the Coast. Sweet.

0: Thank you.
1: Now, leave it to my memory. I went to several of the Bridge School concerts, and the 93 one from the first volume where she performed that song. I know I was there. Bonnie Raitt, Rhodes, My Middle Name. That's off the stage.

0: and from the coast. Also, Elton John with Tiny Dancer and John Mellencamp, My Sweet Love. Well, I know how much you love music, and the 10 Mile Creek Revival is coming up in June. And right now you can enter to win tickets to the 10 Mile Creek Revival. One lucky winner, a pair of full weekend passes with camping. Others will win a pair of day passes for the 10 Mile Creek Revival. Just go to our homepage at kozt.com and click on that image. You'll see the otter jamming on the banjo with the overalls. 10 Mile Creek Revival, and you can enter to win a pair of tickets at kozt.com. It's also available through our mobile app, so good luck. And tell you what, at the other side of this commersh, let's start a nice long set, an extended set. I just want to keep the tunes going out of my big old bag of music. And we'll get things going with the 25th anniversary concert for the Rock and Roll Hall of Fame. It'll be the Boss and the Boys with U2 to start it off right after these.
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